They say the holy water's watered down, and this town's lost its faith. Our colors will fade eventually, so if our time is running out, day after day, we'll make the mundane a masterpiece. Oh my, my, oh my, my love, I take one look at you.

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You represent what's true. I drain the color from

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If you're trying to be a model, little cat walk over you. If you're trying to walk in street shoes, then these shoes will bend you too. If you're trying to be a kid,